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5: 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So I went. I walked out and never smoked again, and that's after 35 years of smoking. Didn't even believe it at first. Didn't feel like anything really happened, but the desire was completely gone. I went back for a weight loss hypnosis, and I went with my wife Emily, and I lost 33 pounds. Emily, who lost 31 pounds, brought her friend Mary to the weight loss program, and she lost 23. It just completely changed the way that we eat. Thank you, Alex Golan.
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0: hear back to the music in less than 30 seconds because Frank says so.
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1: 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Gets me through the workday. 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

0: Frank says don't go anywhere. 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
7: All right, welcome back to Spell That Name. Our first contestant, John, is up. And John, your first word to spell today is Winnetchahannet, which of course means the water flows around it in the native Abenaki language. 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
2: 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I've smoked 35 years. Well, I walked out, I never smoked again. 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Then I did the weight loss program with my wife Emily, and I dropped 33 pounds. She lost 31 pounds. We both feel terrific.
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1: Hi, this is Neil Day. So my neighbor Sam quit smoking at an Alex Golan hypnosis, and his wife Sarah lost 25 pounds. So I went. I walked out and never smoked again, and that's after 35 years of smoking. Didn't even believe it at first. Didn't feel like anything really happened, but the desire was completely gone. I went back for a weight loss hypnosis, and I went with my wife Emily, and I lost 33 pounds. Emily, who lost 31 pounds, brought her friend Mary to the weight loss program, and she lost 23. It just completely changed the way that we eat. Thank you, Alex Golan.
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hear back to the music in less than 30 seconds because Frank says so. 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From the Patriot Insurance New Hampshire studios, this is where Frank comes to play on 98.7 WBYY, HD1, Somersworth, Portsmouth, Dover, Rochester. Crank it, Frank. 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

0: Frank says, don't go anywhere. Another shot at Frank's free money is coming up on Frank FM. 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
1: All right, welcome back to Spell That Name. Our first contestant, John, is up. And John, your first word to spell today is Winnetjahannet, which of course means the water flows around it in the native Abenaki language. You have 5 seconds.
2: W-I-N... 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
2: Hi, this is Neil Day. So my neighbor Sam quit smoking at an Alex Golan hypnosis, and his wife Sarah lost 25 pounds. So I went. I walked out and never smoked again, and that's after 35 years of smoking. Didn't even believe it at first. Didn't feel like anything really happened, but the desire was completely gone. I went back for a weight loss hypnosis, and I went with my wife Emily, and I lost 33 pounds. Emily, who lost 31 pounds, brought her friend Mary to the weight loss program, and she lost 23. It just completely changed the way that we eat. Thank you, Alex Golan.
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0: 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HD1 Somersworth, Portsmouth, Dover, Rochester. Crank it, Frank. 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
2: Hi, this is Neil Day. So my neighbor Sam quit smoking at an Alex Golan hypnosis, and his wife Sarah lost 25 pounds. So I went. I walked out and never smoked again, and that's after 35 years of smoking. Didn't even believe it at first. 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It just completely changed the way that we eat. Thank you, Alex Golan.
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0: 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The

us. Got it sticking in the cameraman. And we could have some. And he's up there. What's that? Hawaiian noises. He's back.

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2: Hi, this is Neil J. Came through the Alex Dolan hypnosis to quit smoking. 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
3: 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Thank you.
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0: Frank says, don't go anywhere. Another shot at Frank's free money is coming up on Frank FM. Love that money, Frank. Keep it coming.
1: 98.7. Hi, this is Neil Day. So my neighbor Sam quit smoking at an Alex Golan hypnosis, and his wife Sarah lost 25 pounds. So I went. I walked out and never smoked again, and that's after 35 years of smoking. Didn't even believe it at first. Didn't feel like anything really happened, but the desire was completely gone. I went back for a weight loss hypnosis, and I went with my wife Emily, and I lost 33 pounds. Emily, who lost 31 pounds, brought her friend Mary to the weight

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2: Hi, this is Neil J. So my neighbor Sam quit smoking at an Alex Cohen hypnosis, and his wife Sarah lost 25 pounds. 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

breakfast pudding. 6:05, Frank FM on a chilly Wednesday. Did you bring in the plants? Frost warning in effect. It'll be 65 today, 70 tomorrow, nothing but sun. A chilly 35 right now. Frank FM degrees.

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1: Hey, this is Robin Hookset, and recently been on the new app and having a great time winning with Frank FM and using the new mic feature. Very cool stuff, guys. 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

0: 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It's me, Jabo, talking to Burt and Cummings, right there from the Guess Who on our Music Drives Us podcast. I asked Burton, was the soft rock part of Guess Who undone these eyes? Did that change when you guys came out with No Time?
1: Well, I think No Time, we started getting taken more seriously as a rock band, I think, because it wasn't soft like the first three records. And No Time, our audiences got bigger. I remember our audiences grew, and there was more stomping and yelling after No Time came out. We were considered.

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1: Traffic building. Good morning. Busy ride right now if you're traveling on the Everett Turnpike through the construction zone there, making your way from Bedford into Merrimack, busy into Nashua. You're okay right now if you're traveling northbound on 93 up in Concord with 89, 393 volume still pretty light. Same story traveling in and through Manchester this morning. 101 checks out okay in between 93 and 95. 95 busy but moving, traveling into Portsmouth. 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That's your latest traffic.
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0: on a chilly Wednesday with J-Bo, 35 degrees, sunny, 65 today. Heidi and I, we saw 38 special over the weekend. My God, Don Barnes sounds exactly the same. Hold On Loosely Caught Up in You. 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Only problem is, Heidi, you go to these venues now, ladies, you gotta switch to the clear purse. And Heidi did a little over-focusing.
1: Almost to a default.
0: You have to bring the clear purse now, ladies, right?
1: Yes. And so what ended up happening is because I had to change pocketbooks, I normally have this big purse that I just throw everything in the kitchen sink into it, and along with a big wallet.
0: Oversized.
1: I forgot my license. Oh. So no drinking.
0: So at the venue, they checked the ID. No drinking for Heidi. And they did offer, is your license on your phone? Do you have a picture?
1: Yeah, I never thought of that before. I never thought of taking a picture of my license.
0: Yeah, for the future, maybe you should clear out the 7,000 cat photos.
1: So maybe it wasn't the worst thing that I couldn't drink, because the last concert that we went to, I had a little too much.
0: And kind
1: of fell flat on the floor.
0: You fell forward.
1: I hit the woman's drink in front of me, and you had to pay for it.
0: I had to go back. I'm impressed you remember that, because you were drinking.
1: I felt so bad, but that was so kind of you to buy them a drink.
0: Well, they were angry, drunk Melissa Etheridge fans. I had no choice.
2: Hi, good morning. So far, so good on the roadway. You're busy if you're traveling on the northbound side of 93, heading in towards the 89 interchange, traveling in and through Concord. Southbound 93, building volume at the 293 split interchange there. And then you're going to see some heaviness moving out towards the state line. Everett Turnpike southbound also getting heavier through the construction zone, getting out past the airport. You're okay right now if I'm 101, merging with 95. 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
1: I'm going to see some volume right now, traveling 93 northbound, heading in towards Concord. No major problems there. Some of our secondary roads are getting a little heavier, traveling on Route 13-202. You're going to see some volume as well if you're traveling out past the 293 interchanges. Now, the Everett Turnpike, the ongoing construction can slow things down by the airport, but right now you're moving okay, and that will continue traveling into Nashua. 95 building volume traveling in towards Portsmouth. 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Subject to change. I'm Megan Dolch, latest traffic.
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1: All right, studio heat is on. Sunny today, 65, 70. Tomorrow, nice and sunny. And in the weekend, but chilly. It's 36 right now.
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1: 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We do new keywords at 7 and 9 with me, J-Bo. It's 7:43. Can you believe that Halloween's on the way? I got the top six Halloween songs of all time. These are the soundtracks. You know, you'll hear this on the Halloween soundtrack at home.

0: Bobby Boris Pickett, Ghostbusters, number two, Ray Parker Jr., and the number one Halloween song. You know it. It's Thriller. Michael Jackson, he did it again. Of course, the end of Thriller, there's Vincent Price with that scary laugh, which he was paid only $1,000. Vincent Price agreed to come on the biggest album of all time. Of course, no one knew at the time. Sure, I'll do it for a grand. Now, when that album went number one worldwide and the money started pouring in, Vincent Price called Michael and asked for more money. Then it was Michael who started laughing.
1: Traffic's busy for traveling on 93. A little heavy up in Concord with 89 and got some extra company by the 293 interchanges. Some minor slowdowns over the state line, traveling in from Methuen into Andover. Southbound Everett Turnpike, that's pretty slow as well, making way from Bedford into Merrimack. Spalding Turnpike, going to see some extra company traveling in through Dover. 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I'm Megan Dahl. 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
11: 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So my neighbor Sam quit smoking at an Alex Golan hypnosis, and his wife Sarah lost 25 pounds. So I went. I walked out and never smoked again, and that's after 35 years of smoking. Didn't even believe it at first. Didn't feel like anything really happened, but the desire was completely gone. I went back for a weight loss hypnosis, and I went with my wife, Emily, and I lost 33 pounds. Emily, who lost 31 pounds, brought her friend Mary to the weight loss program, and she lost 23. It just completely changed the way that we eat. Thank you, Alex Golan.
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It's 8:13 on a Frank FM Wednesday with J-Bo. According to a new study down near Massachusetts, Boston is one of the best smelling cities in America. Yeah, if you love the sweet aroma of Sam Adams.

0: time to hit the road and see what's happening out there with Frank.
1: Traffic's okay in through Concord. You're busy, but moving with 89, 93. 393 has been pretty quiet all morning. Down the line in through Manchester, some extra company approaching and passing the 293 loop there. You got some extra company as well southbound on the Everett Turnpike. Slowdowns getting out past the airport. You're busy traveling into Nashua. 95, you're also going to see some volume out in Portsmouth at the Spalding Turnpike. 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Milo's money expires 30 days after issuance, subject to change. I'm Megan Dolch, latest traffic.
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2: Chris Pappas looked voters in the eye and lied. 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
5: That is not true.
2: 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SLF PAC is responsible for the content of this ad.
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4: 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Is the heat on there? It's on here. Sunny today, 65. Sun tomorrow, 70. Fall is in the air. Chilly. Did you bring in the plans? It's 35 right now.
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0: 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Our buddy Tony Kishman coming to the Tupelo Music Hall November 14th. Remember Tony? We had him on a couple months ago. We saw his show. It's Live and Let Die, the music of Paul McCartney with Beatlemania star Tony Kishman. He performs all over the country. He does a ton of nights in Vegas. And I urge you, if you're a fan of McCartney, you got to see Tony live. He becomes Paul McCartney. Go to his Facebook, Live and Let Die, on Facebook, or just go to the Tupelo website. Get your tickets before they sell out, because they will. And I urge you, it's a great show, and he's such a nice guy. He looks and sounds like McCartney. Tony! Anyway, so speaking of concerts, Heidi and I went down to Massachusetts over the weekend. We saw Don Barnes and 38 Special. It was the last show of the venue out there on the water in Webster. And we went backstage, say hi to the band. Don Barnes is maybe the most down-to-earth icon I've ever met. He's the lead voice on Hold On Loosely and Caught Up In You. We talk about that on my Music Drives Us podcast at frankfmradio.com. But there was a funny moment. Heidi is very focused on the clear purse now. You got to bring the mini clear purse. And she was so hyper-focused, we kind of had a problem.
1: Almost to a default. Yeah.
0: You have to bring the clear purse now, ladies, right?
1: Yes. And so what ended up happening is, because I had to change pocketbooks, I normally have this big purse that I just throw everything in the kitchen sink into it, and along with a big wallet.
0: Oversized.
1: I forgot my license.
0: Oh.
1: So no drinking.
0: So at the venue, they checked the ID. No drinking for Heidi. And they did offer, is your license on your phone? Do you have a picture?
1: Yeah, I never thought of that before. So, I never thought of taking a picture of my license.
0: Yeah, for the future, maybe you should clear out the 7,000 cat photos.
1: So maybe it wasn't the worst thing that I couldn't drink, because the last concert that we went to,

0: Turnpike. Traffic is improving, but the slowdowns continue getting out past the airport. Heavy again, traveling in through Nashua through the construction zone there. It's okay over the state line. 93, busiest by the 293 interchange. Also some extra company moving on and off 101 right now. On the other side, 95, you're busy in through the Hampton Tolls, and heavy moving out towards the Spalding Turnpike. Spalding Turnpike, not bad. You're heavy in through Dover. 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But Aleve is here to keep you moving. Only one pill gives you up to 12 hours of body pain relief, so don't let pain hold you back. Try Aleve today. 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I'm Megan Doll, your latest traffic.
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0: 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HD1 Somersworth, Portsmouth, Dover, Rochester. 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

0: Frank says don't go anywhere. 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
1: Chris Pappas looked voters in the eye and lied. 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
3: That is not true.
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5: Yeah, I'm sorry to say the heat may be on this morning. Sunny today, tomorrow 70s. Tomorrow, 65. Today, nothing but nice sunny, but fall is in the air. 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
5: Hi, this is Neil Jay. So my neighbor Sam quit smoking at an Alex Golan hypnosis, and his wife Sarah lost 25 pounds. So I went. I walked out and never smoked again, and that's after 35 years of smoking. Didn't even believe it at first. Didn't feel like anything really happened.

0: 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I went back for a weight loss hypnosis, and I went with my wife, Emily, and I lost 33 pounds. Emily, who lost 31 pounds, brought her friend Mary to the weight loss program, and she lost 23. It just completely changed the way that we eat. Thank you, Alex Cohen.
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0: 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Crank it, Frank. 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

Colleen and David Bowie on Frank FM. Two great tastes that taste great together. You lucky devils, you got to hear it because you know the drill. Monday through Friday, 6 a.m. to midnight, we play it once and then we don't repeat it for the rest of the day. So you are extra lucky. Also, cash grab keywords are coming. Your luck has not run out yet. Stay tuned.

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6: Mostly sunny throughout the Granite State today with highs near 67 degrees. Clear skies tonight, a low of 47 overnight. Tomorrow brings partly cloudy skies, slight chance of a rain shower, and highs in the low 70s. 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

0: 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Steve Miller Band, thanks a lot for the reminder. 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
10: Chris Pappas looked voters in the eye and lied. 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
11: You've been dating a corporate lobbyist who actually was lobbying on behalf of Amazon at a time when you then went on to cast votes on Amazon's behalf on bills they
12: that's
11: lobbied
12: true,
11: you on.
12: Matt.
11: Yes, it is. Congressman,
12: Matt,
11: absolutely is.
12: That is not true.
11: Congressman,
12: Matt,
11: absolutely is.
12: That is not true.
10: It was true. 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Then Pappas lied about it.
12: That is not true.
10: It's all true. Chris Pappas even wound up marrying the lobbyist. What else is Chris Pappas hiding? Lying. Corrupt. Chris Pappas won't look out for you in the U.S. Senate. Paid for by SLF PAC and not authorized by any candidate or candidates committee. 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SLF PAC is responsible for the content of this ad.
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0: From the Patriot Insurance New Hampshire studios, this is where Frank comes to play on 98.7 WBYY, HD1, Somersworth, Portsmouth, Dover, Rochester. Crank it, Frank. 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

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Frank FM, the soundtrack of New Hampshire. Music on the way from a go-go. We've also got your chance to win New Hampshire Film Festival All Access Passes, information coming, and passes. VIP Spooky World Passes are in your future. It's all coming up. I know, Angie C, nothing but a big radio tease, but I deliver. Clapton on Frank.

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0: Frank says, don't go anywhere. 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
3: Sunny throughout the Granite State today with highs near 67. Clear skies tonight, a low of 47 degrees overnight. Tomorrow brings partly cloudy skies, slight chance of a rain shower, and highs in the low 70s. 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

0: Frank plays more music. Why, you ask? 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

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You bring your lunch, we hang out. I told you my favorite chips are barbecue, but I'll be all right with the sour cream and onion. I don't mind it, and yes, I will steal whatever you're not currently holding on to lunch-wise. I hope you brought your appetite. Music on the way from the Beatles, requests for Whitesnake, Kansas, and Steely Dan. 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
1: Mainly sunny throughout the Granite State today. Highs near 67. Clear skies tonight. A low of 47 degrees overnight. Tomorrow, partly cloudy skies. Slight chance of a rain shower and low 70s. 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

0: wrapping up another excellent edition of Frank's Big Lunch. We do it every Monday through Friday at noon. We have a hot lunch date. 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
9: 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You know him from Gutfeld on Fox News. Now Tyrus Murdoch brings his unfiltered, larger-than-life comedy to the Rochester Opera House. 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

Elton John on Frank FM, the soundtrack of New Hampshire. Details on how you can pick up VIP Spooky World passes on the way. Also, some fabulous music from you, too. 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
2: Chris Pappas looked voters in the eye and lied. 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
4: That is not true.
2: 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Chris Pappas even wound up marrying the lobbyist. What else is Chris Pappas hiding? 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
8: Mainly sunny throughout the Granite State today with highs near 67 degrees. Tonight, clear skies and a low of 47 degrees overnight. Tomorrow, partly cloudy skies, slight chance of a rain shower, and temps in the low 70s. 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
2: 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Hi, this is Neil J. So my neighbor Sam quit smoking at an Alex Golan hypnosis, and his wife Sarah lost 25 pounds. So I went. 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Emily, who lost 31 pounds, brought her friend Mary, and she lost 23. We feel terrific. 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
17: Chris Pappas looked voters in the eye and lied. 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
18: You've been dating a corporate lobbyist who actually was lobbying on behalf of Amazon at a time when you then went on to cast votes on Amazon's behalf on bills they
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19: true,
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19: Man.
18: Yes, it is. Congressman,
19: that's
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19: That is not true.
18: Congressman,
19: that's
18: absolutely
19: true.
18: Is.
19: That is not true.
17: It was true. 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Then Pappas lied about it.
19: That is not true.
17: It's all true. Chris Pappas even wound up marrying the lobbyist. What else is Chris Pappas hiding? Lying. Corrupt. Chris Pappas won't look out for you in the U.S. Senate. 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SLF PAC is responsible for the content of this ad.
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woke last night to the sound of thunder. How far off, I sat and wondered. 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

0: 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Why, you ask? Because Frank demands it. We're back to the soundtrack in less than 30 seconds.
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So we've watched Reacher. 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Both seasons awesome. 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And Lanterns has been the biggest surprise for me. This TV and movie binger that I am. 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
2: Mainly sunny throughout the Granite State today with highs near 67 degrees. Clear skies tonight, a drop in temp to 47 overnight. Tomorrow, partly cloudy skies, slight chance of a rain shower, and temps in the low 70s. 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

0: Crank FM, the soundtrack of New Hampshire. One more hot take suggestion. It's not really a hot take. It's more of a lukewarm take. There is a great television show. It only lasted one season because, frankly, it was a little dangerous. It's called The Power, and it stars Toni Collette and John Leguizamo, and it's sci-fi fantasy, but oh, do I wish it were real. Apparently, girls wake up all over the globe one day, and some sort of hidden DNA prize has been activated, and they can now wield electricity like electric eels. So naturally, it was not picked up for a second season. But man, I think about that show all the time. You can find it on Amazon Prime. It's called The Power. You can at me later.
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0: 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Crank it, Frank. Frank FM is the soundtrack of autumn in New England.

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Getting through Wednesday. Know what that means. All downhill from here to the weekend. Got VIP spooky roll passes and a brand new keyword coming up in less than 30 minutes here on the soundtrack of the Lakes, Mountains, Seacoast, and Merrimack Valley. 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
1: 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Looking good through Manchester on 293. The Everett's fine and 93 is good to and from Wyndham and through Hooksett and Concord. No backups on 89 or 393. Some right lane work in Exeter on 101 westbound by Route 27, but it's not causing a big delay. 95, a clear ride between the Hampton Tolls and the Portsmouth Circle. I'm Dave Gardner. That's your latest traffic.
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4: Chris Pappas looked voters in the eye and lied. 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
18: Gets his latest forecast from the MB Tractor Weather Center.
19: Got a little chilly last night. Tonight, clear skies, low around 50. Now tomorrow, some morning clouds, gradual clearing, high of 70. And Friday, the weekend starts with sunshine, high in the mid-60s. 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
4: 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A bit busy through Merrimack on the Everett North, but not bad. Looking slow on 101 West in Bedford before Route 114. Okay on 293 and 93. 93 South a bit slow in Bow before 89. But it's okay on 101 between Manchester and Hampton. And looking good from Hampton to Portsmouth and back. A nice ride along the Spalding. I'm Dave Gardner. That's your latest traffic.
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0: Frank plays more music. Why, you ask? 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

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I have VIP tickets to Spooky World Nightmare New England. Your next shot in less than 30 minutes. Going back to 1973. Came out September. I love the song. From the Houses of the Holy, it's Led Zeppelin and Dire Maker on the soundtrack, Frank FM.

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1: This report brought to you by Mattress Firm on the Everett northbound. A bit busy through Nashua and Merrimack. Not bad, though. Looking good on 293 in Manchester. 93 fine to and from Wyndham. Slow and Concord by 393 on both sides of 93, but really not that bad. It's a great ride on 101 between Manchester and Hampton, and looking great on 95 Hampton to Portsmouth. The Spalding is clear. I'm Dave Gardner. That's your latest traffic.
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2: Gets his latest forecast from the MB Tractor Weather Center.
3: Duck and friends, look at your Wednesday night weather. Clear skies overnight, low about 50, so a little warmer than last night. Tomorrow morning, clouds gradually clearing, high of 70. And Friday, the long weekend starts with sunshine, high in the mid-60s. Miss the keyword for the 100 grand? 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

0: Frank FM, Elton and some Croc Rock. Getting you home on a Wednesday. 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
1: 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Brake lights in Merrimack on the Everett northbound between Industrial Drive and Continental Boulevard. Southbound's okay. 293 fine in Manchester. 93 is good to and from the southern split. But we're seeing delays in Concord on 93 southbound. 95 clear between Hampton and Portsmouth. You're looking good over the Piscataqua and the Spalding's okay. I'm Dave Gardner. That's your latest traffic.
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5: Chris Pappas looked voters in the eye and lied. 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
1: 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It is delayed in Merrimack on the Everett northbound between Industrial Drive and Continental Boulevard. Southbound slow before Industrial as well in Merrimack. Looking okay on 293. 93 good to and from Windham. It is slow on 93 north in Bow by 89 and on the southbound side by 393 in Concord. But 95 good between Hampton and Portsmouth. The Spalding is clear. I'm Dave Gardner. That's your latest traffic.
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2: Gets his latest forecast from the MB Tractor Weather Center.
3: Frank, looking for clear skies, overnight low about 50. Tomorrow, a cloudy start, gradually clearing in the afternoon, high temp of 70, and then Friday, mostly sunny, high in the mid-60s. I've got a brand new keyword, and your next shot at the $100,000 Frank cash grab. 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
1: 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Would be Abe Vigoda, who was Fish. 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Didn't like the way he got snuffed in The Godfather, but Fish is the keyword right now. 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Now, back in April of 1986, Prince had written the top two songs on the Billboard Top 100. Number one was his song, Kiss. The number two song was one he wrote and gave to the Bangles, and it became their breakthrough hit. It's next year on Frank FM.
2: 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Both sides of the Everett are slow in Merrimack between Industrial Drive and Continental Boulevard. Looking busy but moving on 293 through Manchester, 93 good to and from Wyndham, and through Hooksett. A bit busy on 93 South and Bow before 89, but it's a good ride on 95 North from the Hampton Tolls to Portsmouth, and you're okay on the Spalding. I'm Dave Gardner. That's your latest traffic.
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2: Frank says mostly clear Wednesday night, low temp around 50. Thursday starts with morning clouds, gradually clearing, high of 70. And Friday, the long weekend starts with sunshine, high temp in the mid-60s. 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

Rock and Friends helping you drift away on a beautiful Wednesday. And you know, our long three-day weekend on Monday looked beautiful. All 3 days were going to be sunny, temps in the 60s. Perfect, right? And now Hurricane Isaias rolls in and looks like it very well may rain on the back end of the weekend, maybe

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2: The music came from the same place as many of U2's ideas, jamming at soundchecks on tour. Originally, the pride in the lyrics was arrogance, but it wasn't working as a protest song. A stop at the Chicago Peace Museum later the same tour, and especially an exhibit dedicated to Martin Luther King Jr., gave Bono the inspiration he needed to finish the song. From the unforgettable fire, here's U2's Pride in the Name of Love on Frank.

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0: Frank says, don't go anywhere. Another shot at Frank's free money is coming up on Frank FM. Love that money, Frank. Keep it coming.
1: 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Hi, this is Neil Jay. Came to the Alex Cohen hypnosis to quit smoking. I've smoked 35 years. Well, I walked out. I never smoked again. 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She lost 31 pounds. We both feel terrific.
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3: As the days get shorter, the nights get better at the iconic Rochester Opera House. 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Now Tyrus Murdoch brings his unfiltered, larger-than-life comedy to the Rochester Opera House. 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